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So, let us rejoice while we are young. Our life is brief, it will be ended shortly. But don't see like a mebesh on Jalog in Pelag. Counting as music to juvenile to somos vita nostra brevis, brevis, and then Yabonage is a Latino song. 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

0: And no, let's just call my to a blue, a green, like.
1: He repins.
0: And no, it's the name, a pesha was.
1: This is called a nuts, and guess what? Guess what? This is called a nuts. I don't want to go to my
0: government. And for special, let's see, because I'm a court.
1: Ola.
0: And for my court,
1: eh? Oh, langa sent.
0: Yeah, langa sent. And for my court.
1: It's
0: an overport, but overport sitting a pesha was.
1: Okay, yeah.
0: Wouldn't you sleep at a day come down and call it is?
1: Yes, it's a magma coolest.
0: Yes. You was a metric, eh? God. We are parametric, so. Very excited.
1: Yeah, no, that's great. Eh?
0: Yeah,
1: and then you interfere to get me in a bang. I found unnecessary pressure.
0: Yeah,
1: go there, right? If ungalunganga for that particular time, that particular day,
0: it's
1: cut his corn.
0: Bangane, yeah,
1: exactly. Mm-hmm. Yabo, you think that's me in a bang palometric and going yaga bang out palang out.
0: Shabo no trade, yeah.
1: No, it's not a chemical disturbance. I mean, I'm a keba. Mangzo pala namhlanje. Bengcina ukufunda Saturday.
0: Oh, okay.
1: Or Sunday.
0: All right.
1: Against lutho a day before.
0: Oh, we are relax.
1: Yeah. And iphepha malu 9 ngifika ngo 10 to.
0: Oh, sizobhala.
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0: Okay.
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0: Oh, okay.
1: On my own. I'm okay. 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
0: Nga information obu we collect.
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0: Oh.
1: 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Hambu ufundu 2.
0: I'm going to go to the store.
1: I'm going to go to the store. I'm going to go to the store. I'm going to go to the store. I'm going to go to the store. I'm going to go to the store. I'm going to go to the store. I'm going to go to the store. I'm going to go to the store. I'm going to go to the store. I'm going to go to the store. I'm going to go to the store. I'm going to go to the store. I'm going to go to the store. I'm going to go to the store. I'm going to go to the store. I'm going to go to the store. I'm going to go to the store. I'm going to go to the store. I'm going to go to the store. I'm going to go to the store. I'm going to go to the store. I'm going to go to the store. I'm going to go to the store. I'm going to go to the store. I'm going to go to the store. I'm going to go to the store. I'm going to go to the store. I'm going to go to the store. I'm going to go to the store. I'm going to go to the store. I'm going to go to the store. I'm going to go to the store. I'm going to go to the store. I'm going to go to the store. I'm going to go to the store. I'm going to go to the store. I'm going

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That thing is also a coward. 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That thing is also a humble Gideon. 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

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Keep on pushing. 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

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And uproducer wayo Vishon Michelle. Those abazi ke umculo, then they will tell ukuthi bani ke uVishon. All right, so eka Tasha Cobbs January 31, 2013 ekhiphe yona ke le ngoma. 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

0: Powerball jackpot. That's over 120 million rand that could change your life instantly. 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
1: All right, Makeba, sabonga kakhulu sir. 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
1: 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illegal immigrants here who are illegal immigrants those are criminals because if you enter someone's country without ama documents wisigebengu you know and I think that's what we must emphasize being in a foreign country without documents once you are called an illegal immigrant if something is illegal it means it's a crime and that is why he act kwenza kube crime so those are issues esicabanga 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nothing to do with public violence it has everything to do with the state that does not want to listen to its citizens so when it doesn't want to listen to the citizens it uses the apartheid tactics to scare people and unfortunately that can happen it can work in modern day society but in terms of this case in Pretoria sizobuya on Friday with Omar Kolit and everyone then we'll do the formal bail application either on Friday or on a date that would be set on Friday so but we'll try our best to make sure ukuthi eventually uwandile gets justice and bail you know that's all we can do
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2: Ulalele uhlelo lohamba phambili ekuseni Imbizo Breakfast Show kuyizwi lomzansi.
6: Say thank you for grace. Thank you for mercy. Thank you for understanding. Thank you for wisdom. Thank you for parents. Thank you.

0: you for love. Thank you for kindness. Thank you for humility. Thank you for peace. Thank you for prosperity. Say thank you in advance for what's already yours. It's how I live my life. That's why I am. One of the reasons why I am today. Say thank you in advance for what is already yours.
1: Thank you. Thank you. Thank you. Thank you for this day. Thank you for every moment that led to this day. Thank you for the hard times. They made me appreciate the good times. Thank you for the lessons. They were needed for my development. Thank you for my eyes that get to witness the miracles of today and tomorrow. Thank you for everything I take for granted. Thank you for all of my blessings. Thank you for my drive. Thank you for my spirit. Thank you for my strength. Thank you for giving me the courage to fight through the hard times. Thank you for the people in my life, those I love, and those I learn from. Thank you for it all. Thank you. Thank you. It's the key that opens the door to instant happiness, unlocks the door to everything we are really seeking in life, happiness and contentment. Think about it. No matter what you say you want, money, riches, health, to help others, why do you really want it? When you drill deep down, the only reason anyone wants anything is the feeling we believe we will get from having it. That all boils down to happiness and contentment. And the truth is, we can have it now if we are grateful. And if you get quiet, get away from the noise of the world, and think for a moment about what you could be grateful for, I'm sure you could find plenty. Be grateful there's food on the table, air in your lungs, life in your body. Get grateful that you have opportunity. Opportunity to take your life to a whole nother level. To decide right now that you are going to live your dreams and never settle until you do. Get grateful for the mental strength you've been given to survive the hard times. Get grateful for your limbs if you have them. Many are not so blessed. Your eyesight if you have it. Many are not so blessed. Your hearing if you have it. Many are not so blessed. The health you do have. Many are in worse positions. Get grateful for that one person that has had an impact in your life, or many people if you are so blessed. Then get grateful you can choose to be that person for someone else. That one that makes a difference in someone else's life, no matter how small. Get grateful you get to experience this magical universe. Today, look for miracles. I guarantee if you are looking, you will see them. There are unlimited things to be grateful for. Open your eyes. Unlock your amazing life. It's ready for you right now.
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0: 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I'll say.
1: Katsa ku 7 o'clock on the dot. 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Right, I am grateful. 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
4: The choice is ours. We can choose to continue along the path, division and litigation. We must, comrades, at all times be guided by the principle of unity. There is no enemy amongst us. Our enemy is unemployment. Our enemy is exploitation. Our enemy is poverty.

0: enemy is crime and corruption. It is racism and sexism. We are here as delegates to this august gathering to serve the working class.
1: Emva kokuba uLose evule ngokusesikweni le ndibano kufike imiyalezo yenkxaso kumahlakani endibanisela noko kunjalo oko akuzimisanga ingxaki nanjengoko kuqhambuke eyona ngxaki nekuyeyona ibijongwe ngamehlo abomvu usihlalo we-ANC uGwede Mantashe ubevutha ngumsindo walile ukuthetha kuqala kuneminye imibutho ze washiya phakathi le ndibanisela.
2: We never spoke before the party, we always speak last. That is tradition. Anybody who says we ever spoke first is telling lies conveniently. There is no truth in that. We always speak last because that is the order of the alliance. I got big brother syndrome. We are the leader of the alliance until that is changed. If it is not changed, we are the leader of the alliance.
1: Abanye abathunywa abaye bakhwela bezehlela kuloka Mantashe bemkhola ngokuba nguzwi lakhe.
3: What you should have done, Comrade Gwede, was to respect our program director, to go there at the stage. And once you are there, you teach us.
4: We proceed with this Congress. ANC, you lost it. We are moving forward.
5: This behavior, it is unbecoming and he is consistent. We will remember this moment. And he must continue with his own goals. We will always remember the arrogance of the African National Congress.
6: The ANC must take a decision to sanction the chair of the ANC.
1: Nakuba imbutho i-ANC uphoswe luthuba lokuthetha kule ndibano kothiwa iseza kuvunyelwa ukuba ithabathe inxaxheba kwiinkqubo zengxoxo-mpikiswano. 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
7: All right, katsaku 6 minutes after 7. 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

0: 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I think uhulumeni waseSouth Africa irresponsible and off.
1: Okay.
0: Then what we expect, because government does not listen.
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0: 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Unemployment is on the rooftop. Now how can we accept abantu abavela ngaphandle abazokhompitha nathi sibe sihluphele?
1: Okay.
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4: Of course, having that long international break, it has really helped us in terms of some of other players that were injured. Now they are fully recovered. So it helped us as well, so that in terms of selection, because everyone is available. So when we go there to play against the Durban City, everyone, they are just raising their hands to say, coach, no, we are ready, because we need to make sure that we maintain what we have already started.
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3: I think ngokweqembu yes ba right laba beqembu bathi uSkathana wrong ngokweqembu. But ke ngokuphumula ukuphumela nje public as umhlali is also right. So I ukuze ukwazi ukubagxeka kahle funa uyihlukanise because once why combine then ngeke uze uyibone. Ngoba iqembu linama processes angaphakathi, internal processes that you need to follow if ever you are not happy with the decision you need to.
1: Yes.
3: Especially on a higher structure than you. I think in Jile, because if we understand the same South African or Saban basically the same, we need to understand our protocols. Jengu Muntu, we go to Mavava, siyamthanda, asimthande public, siphinde simthande njengo muntu weqembu.
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1: 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It's violent out of the shooting motor. So surely funnel by Kevin on the within 24 hours. It's not so then had this movie money.
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1: 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What is it? Bethuna ukuqhubeka shift.
0: Yeah.
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0: Yeah.
1: 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And we going to compromise the minimum seven the corner la eThekwini that we saying imsebenzi iya short, should we still compromise everything? Okay. 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
0: now. 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
1: 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They do that for all other presidents except for President Zuma. I don't know what it is, vindictiveness against President Zuma. 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
3: 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Icala akalazi asingulotshisi and I take his word uba akalazi. Even if it can transpire into ethi uMr. Mafe could be the person, could be the perpetrator. But obvious we know there must be someone or behind. If kuthwa it's him, surely he was feathering the interests of somebody else. And surely we all know that it's someone who has got the interest with that documents in parliament. So definitely, it clearly tells what he was acting in furtherance of somebody's interest. We still need to know, and we are saying there is somebody behind that, and we need to know who and why.
1: Njalo ngolwesibili. 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Uyizwi lomzansi.
4: Alright, 10 minutes after 8. 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
1: Unjani u president?
7: Well president usemandleni kakhulu.
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10: We take it as a game that we need to win. There's an big institution and my transition into the club has been so seamless, you know. First couple of games I didn't play, but I think it was also important for me to somewhat gauge and you know learn from the bench, from the guys, but also what I do know is that I'm going to continue working hard with the help of the guys to make sure that I play my role as well.
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0: Yeah.
1: And from that meeting, the corner is acting with crime national corners, the premier and other leadership in that government. From that meeting, premier who came up as an answer. It's not to be very unsure, market, disruption. Into ambulance man. Two, we put to send us a start into the IST is a master sectional corners of Gula because in leadership something else, Makedam. I've got a leadership. There's much you have to do. She sells a queer man, I was to do in Paris. I wonder if I'm out to the outfish. 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
1: 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So it happened. But the question would say, so we're danger, not so jolly, who's some of the danger.
0: So
1: then the case would say, we're going to have a lot of people who are 70%. Come on, I'm going to play.
0: Yeah.
1: I think it's the right page. Understanding, yeah. to be doing it.

0: security cluster, the community is national. 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
2: 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It would not be a free and fair election unless it applied to all parties in the same position. That would not be rigid adherence to the law.
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3: Government extends its well wishes to the class of 2026 and may the candidates' hard work, determination and commitment yield positive results. Matric candidates are encouraged to approach the examinations with confidence. They should remain calm and focused.
1: Kadige agesbege ezokhetho.
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5: At Move SA, our message is simple. We are saying protect South Africans, respect human rights and enforce the law. South Africans needs leadership, accountability and an immigration system that works for everyone.
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4: At Move SA, our message is simple. We are saying protect South Africans, respect human rights and enforce the law. South Africans needs leadership, accountability and an immigration system that works for everyone.
1: Siphetheke ngodabula ukuthi uhulumeni usenxuse kabazali ukuthi ke beseke abafundi abenza umatikuletsheni njengoba beqala ukubhala izivinyo zabo zokuphela kwenyaka namhlanje. 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
5: 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Matric candidates are encouraged to approach the examinations with confidence. They should remain calm and focused.
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3: 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We were informed of an active
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2: To Reach River in Vedram, KZN this morning, we were informed of an active shooting. When reaction officers got to the scene, they found two men lying in a food stall and a second male lying in a vehicle. Both had been shot and were declared deceased on scene. A third person was also found shot and he was expedited to a local hospital. It is believed that the shooting was taxi related, but this could not be confirmed.
1: Iqembu lenkathi Freedom Party esifundazweni iKwaZulu-Natal selifisele kumatikuletsheni ukubhala kwezivinyo okuyimpumelelo. 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
4: 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It would create the perception that access to justice and electoral participation depends on political influence and financial capacity.
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0: 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What you mean it's up to 12 emsazana kezi emzazana 98.0 FM. 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
1: The cast came to this city called Gqeberha today, the Nelson Mandela municipality, including what is called UGNIC Kariega, in 2016. When the DA came to power with the small organization, they then killed this city. We must remember in 2014, the ANC used to build not less than 5,500 houses in this city. From 2016 to 2017, they built 530 houses. From 2017 to 2018, they built 330 houses. It then showed you is how they killed the city. We have been going to people of Nelson Mandela.
2: Wait, sorry, if I may interject. So you're saying they killed the city by building houses? I'm not understanding.
1: No, they killed the city by not building houses. Okay. The ANC from 2014 to 2015, yes. ANC built 5,500 houses.
2: With sufficient sewage? Because that's the big question mark.
1: I'm giving you. Okay. I'm giving you. We must follow the logic.
2: Sure.
1: I'm trying to give you a logic. From 5,500 houses.
2: Yes.
1: Houses moved to 530 from 2016 to 2017. It means that they never focus on maintenance, which now is a historical issue in the city, is one of the major challenges. We are saying as we are going to elections, people of Nelson Mandela, they must be able to vote for the ANC, like from 2000 until 2015, when the city was a cleaner city. This city used to be voted each and every year when Kombe Ngabafak was a mayor, yeah. When Kombe Nondumiso Maphaz was a mayor. It used to be voted as a cleaner city in the country. It was killed in 2016. As we are going to each and every house, to each and every community in Nelson Mandela, we are requesting the communities, if you talk about the cleanness,
2: yes,
1: is under a man called Buyeye of AIC, one person who got a seat, who is responsible for cleaning the city, is not cleaning the city. Everyone is blaming the ANC. Whilst the ANC is not responsible for cleaning the city, because the mayoral committee, that city does not belong to the ANC. That's why we are saying the collapse in Nelson Mandela, it came in 2016. Now we're asking the people of Nelson Mandela to vote for the ANC,
2: sure,
1: so they can go to the old days.

0: at the city will be clean, where there will be electricity in this city, where we'll be able to undertake and revamp the infrastructure to be able to meet.
1: Let me interject and just say to you, let me say this though. There's a reason why 10 years ago people stopped voting for the ANC and didn't bring them back in the same way. What are those reasons? And it must be understood that it is because of that that people then continue to perhaps not vote for the ANC.
0: Now you must remember, if you come to the history of this community, where what is called Mfesane, where we like to give people chances, people of Nelson Mandela, like elsewhere in the Eastern Cape, like elsewhere in the country, they've said, let's give them a chance, like they will be bringing something different.
1: But if you're doing the job, why would they do that?
0: It became what is called a curse. It's like if you go to dance clubs, yes, you will see a girlfriend, you will be going to that girlfriend, you will decide to give you a chance. It's what happened. That's the curse. That's the collapse. In Xhosa, you call it ishwangushe.
1: But ishwangushe would not be happening if you were doing the job right, surely.
0: If you built 5,500 houses.
1: But people didn't believe it then, clearly.
0: No. People, they thought it's because of prayers that the ANC, they're getting 5,500 houses only. Yeah. It was not only the prayers only. Now, people of Nelson Mandela, everyone realized that now, let us bring the ANC back into power. The ANC is the organization which brought services in the city. That's why we're saying in terms of the plans of the ANC post the 4th of November, it will be able to build the waterfront in Summerstrand. It will be able to build a new city at the back of Nelson Mandela University. It will be between UGNIC and Dispatch. It will be able to build a Catholic project called Florida Heights, where jobs will be created in Nelson Mandela. It will revive and make sure that the industrial area called Kuha is working very well. It's what it will be able to do. It will embark on the big housing project at the back of Motherwell. It will be able to embark on the big housing project when you go to Bay West, which is called N2 Nodal Point.
1: With which finances though? Because that's also another issue, that the collection hasn't been that great in the area.
0: No, the collection, if you engage the communities, they'll start to pay.
1: Why? Why will they start paying now?
0: The municipality under the ANC, it used to collect not less than 95%. Today is collecting around 75%. We're saying if you are undertaking development, we are creating jobs, we are cleaning the city, we are revamping the infrastructure, people, they are going to start to pay services. That is the work which will be done by the ANC after the 4th of November. That is why we are calling for people of Nelson Mandela to vote for the ANC, which they know, which have undertaken, which changed this area, not the curse which came in 2016, not the Shwangusha, which came in 2016. That will be the program to change the face of Nelson Mandela. You must remember this city called Gqeberha. Yeah. It was a city which was established in 1820. If you go to UGNIC, it's also a city of 1818. Those are the old towns. We need to re-engineer the infrastructure so the infrastructure can be able to cope with the size of the population.
1: Again, I'll repeat.
2: Andile Lungisa, ANC member le, ye ANC. Uthi impela ANC efanele ivuselele iNelson Mandela Bay. Iyo. Right. 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
4: A massive multiple vehicle crash on the M4, both southbound and...
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0: Okay, khala ngako lokuthi impela hayi yona ANC ezovuselela lwa masipala.
1: Because we have a population again, sitting at more than 1.8 million.
2: Yeah.
1: Nelson Mandela as we speak.
2: Okay. And again I will repeat my point here to say I don't disagree that maybe before 2016 things were perhaps as you said were shifted around and moved in the capacity that you make note of. But the question mark is people chose in 2016 to move away from the ANC, and I know you're saying that no, it's because they gave other people a chance. But then they did not come back to you since then. And even till this day, you're now still in a coalition. Oh, well, that was the whole point. There was a coalition since. And the key thing is that people are not sure whether yourselves as the ANC can really deliver services, especially as you see them right now.
3: No, no, the point which we are making that the issue of multi-party government is not working. It has not worked. A person who's cleaning the city is just one man. He's not cleaning the city. That's the message which we are taking to the voters. That's the message which we are taking to the people of Nelson Mandela Metro. That let us go to the days of honey. Let us go to the days of milk in Nelson Mandela. When there was a leadership of Comrade Nceba Fako. When there was a leadership of Comrade Nondumiso Maphaza. Where the veteran of our liberation struggle, Comrade Ben Fisher, came. When Comrade Danny Jordan came as a mayor. In that period, it was a period of honey and milk in Nelson Mandela Metro. Is the consciousness which we are reviving to the communities, where we are saying the ANC will change the face of this area. If you talk about electricity in this area, now it became a norm in our communities where electricity goes off. Sure. But when we are campaigning, people, they are complaining to the ANC. Once the ANC is not responsible for electricity, it's just young girls and young boys who are wearing red t-shirts who are responsible for electricity. Yes, we must take that blame. We cannot run away. We are saying as we take that blame, we are saying please vote for the ANC because it's not responsible for electricity.
2: Sure.
3: The ANC is responsible for water. If you go to each and every tap in Nelson Mandela, people, they are drinking clean water, is responsible for that clean water. Yeah, in Nelson Mandela.
2: Yeah.
3: Yes.
2: Andile, thank you so much for the time. Really appreciate it. I think there's a lot to I think a lot of people
3: you
2: to mull over.
3: You center called Lillian Ngoyi, where you parked earlier. It was built by the ANC, that sports center. You go to Motherwell, there's a sports center in Motherwell which was built
2: but
3: by the
2: right
3: ANC.
2: Next to that,
3: you
2: right next to that, there's refuse that is that outside
3: you,
2: the school.
3: As you enter, it's not responsible, it's under AIC. Under a man called Buyeye, not ANC.
2: Hmm.
3: You go to Warmer Township, as you enter Warmer Township, you see beautiful facilities which were built by the ANC in each and every township in
2: so you're saying
3: Mandela.
2: All the failures are just because the ANC is not looking after it.
3: Here's a hall. Hmm. You can take a picture of the hall, it's not far. We're saying the ANC is not responsible for
2: but
3: people.
2: A hall is not water, it's not lights, a hall is not food in people's tables, it's not the infrastructure being fixed, etc.
3: Don't use only modern English to distort the facts. I'm saying to you, it's not responsible for cleaning, it's responsible for water. ANC is responsible for water. When you open a tap...
2: But you said community hall, and I'm going to that issue. I want to touch on that.
3: Every township where you go, there's water, including informal settlements, there's water. Clean water is provided by the ANC, is responsible for that function.
2: Yes.
3: It's not responsible for a function of cleaning. That is why we're going to communities and asking communities of Nelson Mandela, please, people of Kariega, please, people of Gqeberha, please, people of Dispatch, vote for the ANC to be in power like the old days when Comrade Nceba Fako was a mayor. If ANC is having that power...
2: But it's not the olden day leaders. It's not the old day leaders, though, that are currently in place.
3: We must reflect young leaders like me and everyone else in the city. We must be able to... We lead like them. It will be what is called a giant step. That is why people of Nelson Mandela, they are standing up. If we are raising even our names, they are saying, no, there's a new hope. The guys we know, they'll be able to change the face of the city. The ANC is going to change the face of Nelson Mandela.
2: We shall certainly see. Andile Lungisa, appreciate the time. Thank you.
0: Right. Sibongakholeka, Newsroom Africa. 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So right, okay. 24 minutes to 1 o'clock. 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WhatsApp line yethu u 0638208448 0638208448. double four.

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6: if the residents of Nelson Mandela could give UDM a chance we'll definitely going to spin around the service delivery issue look the main issue here in Nelson Mandela is that there are no permanent EDs and permanent managers that is the issue that is hampering service delivery therefore we are saying as UDM One of the major priority that we are going to focus it is zoom in and appoint permanent people who are competent who are going to take this institution forward.
7: Yeah. And the key worry then becomes also gang areas are not so far from here as well whether you go to Helenville, Glendenville as well those areas how do you deal with issues around crime?
6: Look,
7: water issues as well that persist.
6: Look, we have a metropolis, but unfortunately we do have a metropolis that is dysfunctional. One of the issues we are going to say, let's revitalize metropolis and start to employ people there in the metropolis and local people that are coming from here in Nelson Mandela. Yes, of course, I've said one of the issues is that there are no permanent managers. That will tell you in electricity department you will find losses there because there is no manager who is willing to institute consequence management and also to run with the programs day-to-day programs of the institution
7: but there's also no money right there seems to I don't know whether it's the collections or whether it's just

0: The lack of understanding of MFMA and how exactly that works.
1: Definitely sure. If you don't have a permanent city manager, National Treasurer will not give you grants because you don't have a city manager.
0: Yeah.
1: Hence I was saying to you, one thing that we will be focusing as UTM after the 4th of November is to employ a city manager that is permanent.
0: And areas such as this, I mean, this is a school, and yet we're still seeing sewage right now. What exactly are the failings? When you speak then to those that are in charge, the mayors that are currently in place, the ward councillors as well, why is something like this still happening?
1: We can say without fear or favor that there is no political will in this municipality, and also there is no administrative will. So one thing that we will do as UTM is to make sure that we stabilize the institution by employing permanent people, and also we stabilize the institution by putting sober leaders in the city.
0: Is there an ability to do that in a way that, I mean, would work in a coalition? Because that's going to be your next problem, unfortunately, right?
1: Yes, that's why we are engaging parties. In fact, the UTM will be forefront in terms of engaging other political parties. We want to make sure that those political parties that we enter into after the 4th of November in the coalition are parties that we are aligned with in terms of the policies.
0: Yeah. Lutolo Namete, thank you so much for the time. Really appreciate.
2: Right, Mzansi Lutolo ke lana mete ke loyo ke UTM futhi sengayi lana ke kwe submeya mangabi wina lona kukhetho lapha ke Nelson Mandela Bay 17:01. 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
5: Thank you very much, Judge. We move to the next political party, Democratic Alliance.
6: Commissioner, allow me to stand on the protocols that have already been observed and say that as the Democratic Alliance, we believe that peaceful elections don't start on election day, but in the campaigns leading to that actual election day. We do so and commit ourselves to the code of conduct in campaigning in a manner that protects the integrity, the freedoms, and the fairness of the 2026 local government election. We do so understanding that campaigning should be done freely with no intimidation of voters, that political parties conduct themselves in a manner that is that of which we want to then see being a country that is successful, peaceful with itself, and actually then prosperous. We do so understanding that there shouldn't be an intimidation of voters, that political competition should actually be robust, but done so without sharing of fake news and without ensuring that we bring the whole country into disrepute. There can be no-go areas, and ultimately, we as a Democratic Alliance pledge this to the voters, that South Africans must be free to hear competing ideas, that they must be able to scrutinize those who are seeking office, and that the voters must cast their ballots according to their own judgment, and this without any coercion or interference that will be coming from anybody. I thank you.
2: Mwono ya Democratic Alliance ke lona ke na khona ke lapha na ke so umzana kutla usole msimanga so ke naye la ikakhulazi ke balila kona la ukuthi impela ukhetho ke linokuthula alikali kuba nokuthula 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
5: economic freedom fighters.

0: Thank you very much, Program Director. Let's greet the chairperson of the commission, fellow political party leaders, people of South Africa. We, as the EFF, stand here to commit ourselves to peaceful elections and want to call on all our fighters on the ground that we must respect voters, we must make sure that everything that we do within the communities where we live, we must do it with respect and dignity, because when all is done, South Africa must remain safe, because we are doing this in the interest of our country. We want to call to the people of South Africa to say to them, on the 4th of November, you must know that you are exercising your right as it is guaranteed in Chapter 2 of the Constitution, Section 19, the Bill of Rights, that whatever you do from today going forward till the 4th, you are exercising that right, and that right, Section 19 says you've got a right to join the EFF, you've got a right to campaign for the EFF, and you've got a right to vote for the EFF. And we want also to call on the law enforcement agencies to do their part to make sure that they protect these elections and make sure that everyone is safe on these elections, and they must remain impartial. They must not take side of certain political parties. All of us as citizens must be protected by them. But when they fail to do that, we are also calling to the people of South Africa to exercise Section 11 of the Constitution, a right to life, a right to defend themselves. Because when they fail to protect you, you've got a right to protect yourselves. That's what we are calling for on these elections. And lastly, Program Director, I want to call the people of Gauteng to descend to Orlando Stadium on the 31st of October to the Telatupa rally of the EFF, and want to say to the people of South Africa, this time is about you. That's why the EFF is saying victory or death on the 4th of November, because the victory is for the people of South Africa, and we pray and we hope that we'll have peaceful elections. Thank you.
1: Mnumzane Marshall Dlamini kaloyo ke unophala jikelelewayo lana ke Economic Freedom Fighters EFF lana ke balale kona but cha na kanjani bayibophezela ekutheni ke la kube nokhetho loluke linokuthula 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

0: Thank you very much to everyone here, our colleagues, and our different brothers and sisters. I'm sure we are all together. Sifikile lapho okuthiwa khona sophinde sihlangane futhi. We are very happy that we are all here. And we believe that we'll do everything to make all of us feel at home. That whatever has been done, it has been done to satisfy all of us. We would like to do say this is not a simple thing in the lives of people in different places. But at the same time, we have been given everything by our big people, how these things are done properly, and how we all feel satisfied. And I'm sure if you take the time that South Africa became a country that was free, we've done a lot of things, and I think we've been coming right all the time. Of course, the time you don't feel good, but I think, and when I listened to our leaders here, and I think they make us feel we are going for a good coming together. So we are very happy. We are very happy.
1: Right, look at again, like a gentleman's and a little check up Zoma get that corner and a pin get a kill on and let out to Zan get Zoma. It's cut again, just 6 minutes to 1 o'clock. I'm Sazu Nakis Dam Zanze, 98.0 FM, cities were. 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
2: Yes, I do.
3: There you go.

Thank you, Judge. Thank you so much. The next political party, United Africans Transformation.

Thank you very much, Chairperson, Commissioners, fellow party leaders, ladies and gentlemen, Khotsong Afrika. Today, the United African Transformation signed the IEC Code of Conduct not merely as a procedural obligation, but as a commitment to our people and the democratic processes. We sign in commitment to Pan-Africanism, to African unity, to African independence, to self-determination, and to address the unfinished question of the land question. We further commit ourselves to conducting our political activities with discipline, integrity, and respect for our fellow Africans. Most importantly, we reaffirm our commitment to the principle of Ubuntu, the understanding that I am because we are.

0: Ubuntu teaches us that politics must serve humanity, restore dignity, and advance the common good. We are the United African Transformation. Kakni mambo.
1: Nice to meet you. Thank you. Do you commit to the Code of Conduct and Disinformation Code?
0: As the United African Transformation, we commit.

0: As we move along, we call upon Frey Hates Front Plus.
1: Honourable Chairperson, fellow leaders, commissioners of the IEC, the electorate out there. English is sometimes a strange language. The last couple of months, we saw thousands of citizens running to be candidates. And now they are candidates. Now they are standing for office. And if they are successful, they'll become the sitting members. What we should understand and realize is that the public out there do not want sitting councillors, they want running councillors trying to solve their problems and want to get all the things done that is necessary. All political parties should conduct their campaigns with honesty, integrity and respect for the truth, and the Freedom Front Plus will do exactly that. I think we should put the electorate at ease that the results atlas that is being handed over does not deal with the results after the election of the 4th of November. We will first have a choice and a chance to vote. I want to congratulate the IEC for including the disinformation code. I think we should take that very seriously. As we speak at this moment, disinformation is being pushed out there at this very moment. I want you to act in that instance. The electorate should be entitled to judge parties for who they are, not for whom others say they are. And then the electorate can make calculated, intelligent decisions. The Freedom Front Plus will play our role, and I'm convinced that the IEC is in a position where we will have a free and a fair election. I'm looking forward to the election of the 4th of November. The electorate knows, clearly they know, it is our time. Thank you.
2: Freedom Front Plus ke leyo ke nayo lapha ke esifundazweni ke sase Gauteng mathuza nje sibheke khona ke indabeni zokubumbana kwalo ke ihora lokuqala ke sizobe zethulwa ke la uSithabile kaMahlaba 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

0: ramp. As you can see, the scene has been spread over quite some distance, and unfortunately one person, a female, has been killed in this collision, and multiple others have sustained various injuries. I'm just going to walk up the bank and show you from the bird's eye view. Now, when paramedics arrived on scene from ALS paramedic, one of the vehicle was engulfed in flames, and the Itsekweni fire department worked quickly to extinguish this blaze. Fortunately, the people in the buggy managed to escape the flames before it took over the entire vehicle. However, have sustained moderate to serious injuries.
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2: Unit South Africa was called out to Reach River in Vedrum, KZN this morning. We were informed of an active shooting. When Reaction Officers got to the scene, they found two men lying in a food stall and a second male lying in a vehicle. Both had been shot and were declared deceased on scene. A third person was also found shot and he was expedited to a local hospital. It is believed that the shooting was taxi related, but this could not be confirmed.
1: Siphetheke ngoluthi ongwehlalo weqembu enkatha Freedom Party kwi-IFP esifundazweni iKwaZulu-Natali uThami Ntuli usenxuseke umphakathi ukuthi-ke uzilungiselele njengoba ngase-ke uhlasele isomiso kuleli. 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
2: Of course, having that long international route has really helped us in terms of some partners that were injured. Now they are fully
3: recovered. From our side, we continue to build and forge consensus on a number of issues, including on critical minerals, on peace and security, under the umbrella of Agenda 2063, the Africa Worldwide.
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5: We have a massive multiple vehicle crash on the M4, both southbound and northbound near the hypermarket by the sea, also known as Riverside Off Ramp. As you can see, this scene has been spread over quite some distance, and unfortunately one person, a female, has been killed in this collision, and multiple others have sustained various injuries. I'm just going to walk up the bank and show you from the bird's eye view. Now, when paramedics arrived on scene from ALS Paramedic, one of the vehicles was engulfed in flames, and the Itsekweni Fire Department worked quickly to extinguish this blaze. Fortunately, the people in the buggy managed to escape the flames before it took over the entire vehicle. However, have sustained moderate to serious injuries.
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4: Lezi bekwesifingqiwe kwizwi lomzansi.
5: Izwi lomzansi, yizwi umehluko.

0: Sibonga kakhulu kuhle ngamandla omkhulu.
1: Yeah, it's an excitement in the room because they are looking to make their mark one after the other. Maybe give us a sense of the importance of

0: them casting their ballots this afternoon and electing a new leadership that will move the federation forward, but also unite the workers.
1: As you know, Congress is the highest decision-making structure in COSATU, in the federation. And so they get to, every 4 years, they get to make their mark and actually elect a leadership that will take forward the program of action that would have been decided here. And so that's why you see the excitement there. Obviously, people have their favorites, people that they're looking forward to voting. And so that's why all this excitement.
0: Let's also talk about the importance of this moment in terms of some of the issues that workers have been experiencing over time. About 2 weeks ago, you were in the streets for decent work, and you have been saying, as COSATU, that the country's workers are under siege. What then would you be expecting from the leadership that emerges here in resolving some of these issues that you've been mentioning over time?
1: So workers are under siege from the escalating cost of living. The petrol price and the diesel price went up last week. And you can see it at the pumps that it's really getting tough. People, workers who earn very little, find that they're spending about 30% of their earnings on transport to go and to come back from work. And so it leaves very little for food and basics, strain. And so people find that they have to borrow to make it to the end of the month. And that leads to a death spiral. And that's why you see they're really under. And then, on top of our very high unemployment rate of 43.8%, you actually see that there are retrenchments going on. Employers continue to retrench. There's casualization of jobs. The new world of work also is exploiting workers. The national minimum wage, which was a serious victory for COSATU, 40% of workers are not getting that. Municipal workers will go for months without getting paid a salary. And, you know, with the local government elections coming through, these are some of the issues that need to be taken very seriously. You were in plenary yesterday when the delegates insisted, actually, the affiliates insisted that whoever, we must make sure, doesn't matter who we support, but when they are in government, we must make sure that workers' issues are front and center. And that's what the new leadership will be expected to do.
0: Zanele, let me release you to join the other workers. Thembekile, it's literally heating up where we are right now. These are COSATU members that will be voting this afternoon. You see them.
2: Kuyothi-ke namhlanje ke ntambama-ke lanakamalunga omfela ndawonye inyana zabasebenzi lana-ke COSATU lana-ke avote njengoba-ke sazi yangqunguthela nje yaphothulwa-ke kusasa ebheke ukuthi iphume-ke nobuholi-ke obusha kudosa-ke nontshotsha lapha-ke kuyona-ke SABC News sokokwenzekayo laphana-ke kuwona-ke amalunga. 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
3: But amongst this, the issue of mass political education becomes an issue that we need to put attention to it, because all working areas have grown young. Society has grown young. People are no more interested to be told the history of 1947 and many others. They need actual answers of how do we respond to the social need of our people. At the center of this resolution is the issue of unity and the autonomy as well as the independence of organizations. Because when we sit in our own space, we must determine terms, and therefore, President, the cleaning and the English used there reflects the academic level of the working class. And nobody must take us for fun, because we can confront everything that comes our way. We so agree. Thank you very much.
4: Thank you very much, NUM. I have Nihau, and Sakau will follow after Nihau.
5: Thank you very much, President. It's nice to talk to after the President of NUM. Because Sambi song. President, we, as now on the serious note, the cleaning is beautiful, is lovely, it really

0: respond to the challenges of the political moment in pursuit of socialism, particularly in appreciating the kind of concert we have today. So in that context, we are comfortable and we are happy, as we love you all.
1: Thank you, Nehau Sakau.

0: Thank you, President. As SACA, we want to appreciate the resolution as articulated by the DGS and sponsored by our fellow affiliates. And we want to quote our former president of the movement, Comrade Oliver Tambo, in that this resolution is directly to the heart and speak to this quote, as we quote, President, that us is not merely a paper alliance created at conferences and tables, formalized through the signing of documents and representing only an agreement of leaders. Our alliance is a living organism that has grown out of striking. We have built it out of separate and common experiences. And therefore, President, we believe that as SACA, we are living in a capitalist system. And it's important that this resolution will help us in a long way to crush this system. And we want to emphasize the relevance of the alliance and the way the workers and the alliance needs to be united. And therefore, President, we submit that we accept the resolution as put before us. Thank you.
1: Right, go 20 minutes to 3 o'clock. 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
3: 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Workers must unite at their workplaces and at their homes to ensure that their living conditions are better.
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1: The MEC has apologized to motorists and members of the public for their short inconvenience. Permanent pleasure is guaranteed as this road is being improved. He has saluted teams working on this infrastructure, teams involving SANRAL, Etegwin Municipality, as well as the Department of Transport working with developer, and great investment has been made there, talking about millions of rands, and the MEC has emphasized the need for all stakeholders to pull together as we build KwaZulu-Natal for future generations.
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4: Similapa on the shoulders of more than 20,000 women, strong women who were feisty women. In 1956, and indeed, that baton has been given to us as women of today.
5: So we celebrate their courage, their commitment, their determination, and their passion to ensure that women are free, women are equal, women are emancipated, women are free from gender violence. We also celebrate all the women through the generations, including the present generation.
0: SA Drive, Kuyizwi lomzansi.

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1: NHI or universal health coverage can never be realized without access to medicine, and you cannot have access to medicine without pharmacists. So what we are doing as a regulator, as a profession, is to ensure that we have more pharmacists available and we have workforce, pharmacy support personnel also. And just to talk to that also, the Minister of Health, when opening the conference on Sunday, she actually also talked to that, to say that pharmacists are integral part of the planning of NHI or universal health coverage realization, because being seen by a doctor or a nurse or a dentist without getting medicine doesn't quite help the actual problem that the patient will be having. You want to be seen by the doctor, be diagnosed, but you need ultimately to have medicine, and that's where pharmacists come in. That's why the minister confirmed and we also confirmed that we are in the center of it.
0: Zinyeke zezinto ke lezi ehlaloka namhlanje kuyona ke le nkomfa ithinta wona kamakhemesi ezweni ke laseNingizimu Afrika nanokuthi ke ibaluleke ngani nokuthi ke ikhemesi kakhulukazi kuyona ke 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
1: because single exit price, which is the price of medicine that we are using currently as a country, it is regulated by the Department of Health, but what I can say for sure is that generally it is going down year on year. Literally almost every month we are getting letters from the manufacturers talking about permanent price reductions, which is the reduction of the single exit price. We are conscious of two things. One, medicine which is affordable but is not safe, it does not help. Medicine which is safe but is not affordable, it does not help the patient. Health outcomes will not be achieved. We want health outcomes to be achieved through one, affordable medication and safe medication. And of course the use that is being used properly or according to how the pharmacist ask you or advises you how to use it, how to store it. So how the medicine must be accessible, it must be priced correct, and it must be used correctly.
0: Zinyeke zezinto ke lezi impela ke etheke ezahlaluka njengoba bekhuluma ke lapha ya kuyona ke leya nkomfa ithinta kakhulukazi ke wona kamakhemese ezweni ke laseNingizimu Afrika but ke umgqigqo ka 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
1: Said one of the key things that came up about innovation and about technology, about AI, was that we are clear to say that AI is here. We are saying we must serve our patients through AI where possible, but that use of technology must always be technology enabled but human led. So ultimately the decision of whatever has been done in the background by the computer must be human led. The person, the pharmacist must take the final decision of how to treat the patient and how the medicine must be taken. So that is one. But I want to also talk to you about what you said about the other many resolutions. In terms of those resolutions, we are having a variety of resolutions. When the conference closes this afternoon, we are going to sit as council and we are going to process the resolutions. Those that need to go to the committees of council for processing, they are going to be sent there. And then ultimately to the pharmacy council for finalization. Those that need to be sent to the Department of Health for action, we will also send them to the Department of Health with motivation, with reasons, and showing what they will do to the profession of pharmacy. We, however, also have MOUs with many other health councils, like Health Professions Councils, like the Nursing Council. So anything that could be enabled through those other councils, we will also talk to them and send those resolutions to them according to us and ask them to help us to realize them.
0: Zinyeke zazinto ke lezi ethekeza qhubeka kuyona ke leyankomfa yaboko sokhemisi sezweni ke laseNingizimu Afrika ibanjelwe khona ke la eThekwini. It's a fourth national pharmacy conference kanyaka ka 2026. 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
8: Really that's a debate. Do we borrow more? What are the implications of that? Do we continue cutting expenditure? What are the implications of that? Do we raise tax? What are the implications of that?
9: Increase the corporate tax and introduce the wealth tax. That's how you're going to generate more money. Leave the poor alone.
10: In South Africa's politics, but this is the new politics, the new normal of the government of national unity.
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4: We have done an establishment phase of the El Nino coordination team. Just on Friday we had a provincial meeting with the provincial disaster management center and the other municipalities in terms of what are we doing as municipalities to make sure that we are managing the impacts of the El Nino. Conduct a seasonal risk and vulnerability assessment that is ongoing. Strengthening early warning and early action, very important, not only to receive the early warning, but what then happens when you receive the early warning. We need to act as early as possible for you to be safe.
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1: The MEC has apologized to motorists and members of the public for their short inconvenience. Permanent pleasure is guaranteed as this road is being improved. He has saluted teams working on this infrastructure, teams involving SANRAL, Etegwin Municipality, as well as the Department of Transport working with developer, and great investment has been made there, talking about millions of rands, and the MEC has emphasized the need for all stakeholders to pull together as we build KwaZulu-Natal for future generations.
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2: 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He shows also that as a team they are on the same beat because the build that just can indeed, they are also really, really helped me. Even in same level as the one at Brahma's team beat.
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0: 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That's over 120 million rand that could change your life instantly. 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
4: 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Ask the question, I will answer the question.
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5: Lokho kusho ukuthi the movement of people is as age as human being themselves, and it will never stop. And we must never have illusions. The issue here is that we all are advocating that people who come into this country must be properly documented, and that people who come in this country must also use means of coming through our ports of entries rather than people who are using our porous borders and therefore find themselves

0: within our country. But once they are here, we are obligated in terms of the foreign treaties, and we are signatories to those treaties, that we should look after them in the same way that we are looking after our people.
1: Yena ke lapha mnumzana ke uMike mabuya khulu akagcina ngeke lapha impela wasekuveza ukuthi ke kusho ukuthini ke futhi kakhulukazi kuyona kodaba ke lolo olthinta ukuthi ke well bangena kanjani 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
2: that that would have put people off and that would give you a good opportunity to do well in 2026 and 2029.
0: It's a very important question and it's an important propositions that you are making. But I want to juxtapose it on the basis of the following answer. We had a choice to make as the ANC, a difficult choice to make. And that choice to make was, do we act on the political interest and narrow political interest of the ANC, or do we act in the bigger interest of our people? We chose to act in the broader interest of our people. Precisely because if we had acted solely in the narrow interest of the ANC, we would have chosen to do exactly what you say, and therefore what would be the unintended implications of that to our people? A crisis, a chaos, an instability, the lack of provision of basic services, and even where all of us live, we would sleep and not knowing what would happen tomorrow. Is that good for our people? The converse is true. That because we acted in the broader interest of our people, we have certainty that the schools, the hospitals, public amenities, we have hope that the private sector and jobs, because although we have a serious problem of unemployment, but 6,000 jobs were created in the last quarter, the first quarter of 2026. It came from KZN because we are part of that government that actually created that stability. It means we have forgone the victories we can score because others are messing up. But what are we gaining? We are gaining that there is stability that our people can speak of. We just want to say to our people, you may have voted in 2024 not knowing what were you voting for. You now know what you are voting for. You know what you voted for then. And you committed no offense to anyone. You acted on the basis of your own interests and instincts, which is democracy at play. Now that you know, don't create a further crisis in this country. Don't create further crisis in municipalities. Don't put anyone on tender hooks that you want to have a municipality that you know that a mayor might be changed 3 or 4 times before 6 months. Never go through that route. Never go through
1: zinye ke zenkulumo ke lesethulwena ke lapho mnumzana ke uMike mabuya khulu msakazweni ke wakho yezwi light ke khona impela ke wayehlangula bonaka abantu bala impela ke sifundazweni sakwazona dale 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
7: Yeah it does but then looking at as a sort of events we are used to support for it also changes so we see the support this part makes it yeah it actually did it I didn't know this part but yeah, it actually atmosphere it is big but and it still feels like we'll be there with Jesus there so and in it's a matter of keeping on very advocating spectacularly it be for this daily beauty as you and also at the same time as much as we're playing here you things have been hanging but in the game she chat there has it well been here and then on face honestly typically she's to see this the only that it highlights for me because I'm youth and that's so yeah but I have also I think we can squad here means and I'm in front of you because it was Eve Esmerali to give it shows that everyone was tall do you will and it was based on I hate the and it shows also that as a team they are on this NBA to equality they build that just kind of indeed that they are also really really helped me you wouldn't say me though as the one at Brahma's team game
6: Kanti imidlalo yamaqembu akubhethwe i-premiership izobuyela enkundleni namhlanje ngemva kwekhefu le-FIFA elibanikezile kabadlali ithuba lokuphumula kanti abanye bathole futhi ithuba lokuthi 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
8: Honestly, it's exciting to have some silverware and we are very happy with that and to win it with the clean sheet, you know, it's

0: the bonus for us. I'll speak for us as goalkeepers as well. But yeah, I think what a wonderful performance and what a way to pick up the trophy. 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
1: Lay upon you what my difficulty is. It relates to this requirement, which requires parties to click the final submit button. I've heard your argument. It appears to me, correct me if I'm wrong, or maybe my fears unfounded. Looks to me that it's something very drastic, far-reaching, that impacts upon the rights of the voters. If I'm a voter, I need or I needed to know that what will happen if my candidate or if my party did not click that button. Picture a scenario where as a community you'd sit around and decide that this is the candidate that we want to use the word deploy for the forthcoming elections. And documents would then have to be completed in terms of regulation 4.3, and the candidate would come back and report that insofar as you have entrusted this mandate upon me, I've loaded their documents, they have been captured, either I may have, let's start with the electronic one. I've sent this document by electronic means. My anxiety lies in the fact that you would then come back and say, in terms of the IEC manual, the IEC says our nomination for the party list as well as the ward list cannot be considered as compliant because there was a button that we ought to have clicked and we did not click the button. Hmm. And the electorate would ask, is that provided in any law? And what would the answer be? And if it's not provided in any law, then it would be you would go back and say, no, it's not in the Act, neither is it in the regulations. And then you'd say, it's in the manual. Hmm. And the question that will follow, what is the legal status of a manual? Is it policy? Is it a guideline? The IEC describes this system as an innovation. Mm. And is an innovation something that can acquire the force of the law?
2: Justice Matopo, the short answer to that is no. The judgment in Akani tells you that that is no. Going back to the community that is sitting around debating the candidate and why the candidate is not on the ballot, will also have to be told that although this is not even in a law, the IEC may decide tomorrow to take away that button, and then it will no longer be required, and they will change the system, and then the question will be, so have they now changed the law?
1: Sorry to interrupt you. If the community asks, did the IEC receive our documents? If the answer is in the affirmative, and does the IEC know that as this community, we've expressed an intention, we've declared unequivocally that we want to contest the election, and then it is told, this community, it is told that, no, you are going to be disenfranchised because

0: somebody forgot to press the button. And what message are we carrying out to the community? This is a manual. This is not law. This is a guideline. Shoot guidelines. We know Akani is against guidelines being accorded status above the law. Mm. Minister of Education versus Harris is also against guidelines or policies or manuals being accorded or being elevated to the status of the law. Mm. At the end of the day, as this court, we have to explain to the community that this court's judgment as the electoral court will disenfranchise the voters. People will not participate in the forthcoming elections because of one added requirement, which now becomes an extra legal rule. How will this court then be able to convey its expression to the communities that would say, but I have a right, you've told me that we have a right in terms of Section 19 of the Constitution. What happens to my right? Why is my right now diluted by that software button?
1: Not only that, Justice Matopo, I would tell the community that the law says to the IEC, if you want to make regulations that you consider necessary or expedient in order to achieve the objects of the Act, even if they're not mandated by the Act, even if they're not expressly required by the Act, you must publish those regulations made in terms of this section in the Gazette. And the community will say, well, where did they publish the button, the use of the button in the Gazette? And you'll have to say, well, they didn't. They sat in 2016 and somebody said, you know what's a great idea? Let's introduce a system which has this button. And they did so. And that became law? It cannot be. It cannot be that became law. And our submission is, if a court is going to interpret regulations like 4.3 and 11.2, which talk about completing and uploading, and there's an interpretation that says completing and uploading, that's the submission. And the final submission is something extra for administration and so on. That's one interpretation. And the other interpretation is no. You've submitted nothing, even though it's there. You've submitted nothing because you haven't pressed that button. Our courts have said you've got to go for the first interpretation, the one that enfranchises rather than disenfranchises. The other interpretation is not open. If a court is going to look for enfranchising voters rather than disenfranchising.
0: Well, let's look at the other postulations which relates to physical or hand delivery of the documents. No provision is made in that scenario for any click of a button.
1: No.
0: So it's that administrative stamp that you'd receive as proof of lodging the papers that would entitle a voter or a party in those circumstances to say, because you handed the documents manually, physically, then that is enough. Now, you have two possibilities or two scenarios that the IEC has, I don't want to say advanced, has introduced. Hand, you don't have to click. You give it one hand, you take with the other. That seems absurd to me. Mm. I have my difficulty. It's a prima facie view, subject to what the IEC as well as the DA would say.
2: Zinyeke zezinto ke lezi etheke zahlaloka khona ke enkantolo kulona ke usuku lanamhlanje yona ke lapha uJustice uMatopo phela ke well ke naye buza kakhulukazi ke kulona lolu daba lokuthi ke well ANC if it failed kakhulukazi ke ucindezela ibutton ngabe ke lokhu is it against the law njengomthetho.

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2: We have done the establishment phase of the El Nino coordination team. Just on Friday we had a provincial meeting with the Provincial Disaster Management Center and the other municipalities in terms of what are we doing as municipalities to make sure that we are managing the impacts of the El Nino. Conduct a seasonal risk and vulnerability assessment that is ongoing. Strengthening early warning and early action, very important, not only to receive the early warning, but what then happens when you receive the early warning. We need to act as early as possible for you to be safe.
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7: Yeah, it does, but then looking at us as a business, we are usually support for. It also changes, so we see the support this part means. Yeah, it actually did it. I didn't know this part. Yeah, it's actually a mysterious. It is different, and it still feels like who really would has a stress up. And then it's a matter of keeping on very everything spectacularly and be consistent, positive as you. And also at the same time, as much as when we playing here, new things. I have been hanging by the bigger picture. There hasn't been where I've been hanging unidentified. I would say, typically, she's through 60s. It's always a highlight for me because I'm youth and absolute. Yeah. Yeah, there was also, I think, the squad being here. And I'm in front of you because it was if as many as you gave. It shows that everyone wants to do well and everybody is better. And I hate that. And it shows also that as a team, we are on the same beat because the people that are just kind of did it, they are also really, really helped me. Even in same level as the one at Brian's team B.
6: Kanemidlalo noma kamaqembu kwiBetway Premiership azobuyela enkundleni namhlanje ngemuva kwekhefu leFIFA elibanikezeka ithuba abadlali abaningi

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1: Honestly, it's exciting to have some silverware, and we are very happy with that. And to win it with the clean sheet, you know, it's a bonus for us. Must be for us as goalkeepers as well. But yeah, I think what a wonderful performance, and oof, what a way to pick up the trophy. 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

0: 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That's over 120 million rand that could change your life instantly. 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
2: We wish them all the best and we hope that they are still going to retain number one in South Africa as they did last year. KZN forward, and we're encouraging them then to focus. This is only for about a month and thereafter you determined your destination for the future, whether you go to a tertiary institution for you then to be able then to study further in order to make your life and your livelihood a better one in the future.
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0: Isikhathi ngo 15 minutes after 6 o'clock emsakazweni izilomzansi ku 90 FM. 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
1: We have done, we are at the establishment phase of the El Nino coordination team. Just on Friday we had a provincial meeting with the Provincial Disaster Management Center and the other municipalities in terms of what are we doing as municipalities to make sure that we are managing the impacts of the El Nino. Conduct a seasonal risk and vulnerability assessment that is ongoing. Strengthening early warning and early action, very important, not only to receive the early warning, but what then happens when you receive the early warning. You need to act as early as possible for you to be safe.
0: Ingozi embandakanya inqwaba kezimoto idlule nomphefumulo wesifazane oyedwa emgaqweni u-M4 eDurban North namhlanje kuseni. 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
3: a massive multiple vehicle crash on the M4, both southbound and northbound near the hypermarket by the sea, also known as Riverside Off Ramp. As you can see, the scene is spread over quite some distance, and unfortunately one person, a female, has been killed in this collision and multiple others have sustained various injuries. I'm just going to walk up the bank and show you from the bird's eye view. Now, when paramedics arrived on scene from ALS Paramedic, one of the vehicle was engulfed in flames, and the Itsekweni Fire Department worked quickly to extinguish this blaze. Fortunately, the people in the buggy managed to escape the flames before it took over the entire vehicle. However, have sustained moderate to serious injuries.
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5: In South Africa was called out to Reach River in Verulam, KZN and this morning we were informed of an active shooting. When reaction officers got to the scene, they found two men lying in a food stall and a second male lying in a vehicle. Both had been shot and were declared deceased on scene. A third person was also found shot and he was expedited to a local hospital. It is believed that the shooting was taxi related, but this could not be confirmed.

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2: Are worthy ambitions, but ambitions without implementation will not transform our economy. We must therefore strengthen the entire ecosystem. That means a deeper and more capable entire 2 entire 3 supplier base. It means developing a black owned and emerging suppliers who can meet OEM standards on quality, cost and delivery. It means integrating small and medium enterprises. And it means building local capability in electronics, software, batteries, specialized metals, plastics, tooling, engineering and advanced manufacturing.
1: Ndinankulu uphinde wanxusa ke bonke ababamba iqhaza ukuthi ke basebenzise amathuba avele kwezobuchwepheshe okufaka phakathi izimoto ezisebenza ugesi ukuze isifundazwe sihlale sihamba phambili embonini yezokuthutha.
2: Ask us to pursue inclusive growth. The measure of our success is not simply how many vehicles roll off our line. It is whether the value created in manufacturing translate into sustainable jobs, black owned enterprises that grow into higher supplier ties, opportunities for young people and women, and workers equipped with the skills that new technologies demand. Industrial growth must become a broad based prosperity.
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6: 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It would create the perception that access to justice and electoral participation depends on political influence and financial capacity.
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0: Robert Tim said, "Good guess, Okumana, Okumana, Wanaga, my metropolis, Lapage, a Tiguin, Ubo is a gay zoom on the Sizogan, who subluxas, Otigan, isn't okay, Zimganjan. 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
2: You know, Yamapoisa, I may be as of the Sabbath, the metropolis, and who is the Sabbath. SAPS is that a song. So Tina's now my police are Prince Sawuti. The traffic is controlled again. I don't know if it's already up.
0: Let's go again and from a piece.
3: No, as bomb, masters, as Ogokala, see, Bonilla Gonk, also Baluli, Kubizo, my press conference, Koto, Essing of Balula, the Patazera Witch, Nienzela, Lucello, Eli Patagang, Io, Gunento, Ogasas Posen, HYD, Ruti, Meguzona, events of Analawa, Yakumati, Collap Instruction, Esuge, Italy, Suguti, Obana was on the name 17, the Genani, Ogu, the Pataga Pumuge, Uti, Lolo. 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
5: Government extends its well wishes to the class of 2026 and may the candidates' hard work, determination and commitment yield positive results. Matric candidates are encouraged to approach the examinations with confidence. They should remain calm and focused.
0: Iqembu lezombusazwe iMove SA selinxuse uhulumeni bakathathe izinyathelo zokubhekana nenkinga ke yokungaboni ngasolinye phakathi ke kwezakhamuza kuleli kanjalo ke nabantu ke bokufika ngaphambi kokuba babhale noma ke ngaphambi boke ba thatheke izinqumo zenkantolo noma-ke bakwazi ukubheka-ke bhekana nesinqumo-ke senkantolo yomthetho esisekelo. 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
6: At Move SA, our message is simple. We are saying protect South Africans, respect human rights and enforce the law. South Africans needs leadership, accountability and an immigration system that works for everyone.
0: Kanti ke ezinye zezinyunyana ke zekhosatu zikhweleza dilika ke kusihlalo ke we African National Congress kuzwelonke umnumzana Gwede Mantashe bemsola ke ngokuba ke ukhanda ke limtshelo kwakhe intathelo yomsakazi uSiphedidi sihlanzene nankumbiko esibikela.
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1: We can choose to continue along the path, division and litigation. We must, comrades, at all times be guided by the principle of unity. There is no enemy amongst us. Our enemy is unemployment. Our enemy is exploitation. Our enemy is poverty and inequality. Our enemy is crime and corruption. It is racism and sexism. We are here as delegates to this august gathering to serve the working class.
0: Emva kokuba uLosi evule ngokusesikweni le ndibano kufike imiyalezo yenkxaso kumahlakani endibanisela. 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
2: We never spoke before the party, we always speak last. That is tradition. Anybody who says we ever spoke first is telling lies conveniently. There is no truth in that. We always speak last because that is the order of the alliance. I got big brother syndrome. We are the leader of the alliance until that is changed. If it is not changed, we are the leader of the alliance.
0: Abanye abathunywa baye bakhwela bezehlela kulo kaMantashe bemtyhola ngokuba nguzwi lakhe.
3: What you should have done, Comrade Gwede, was to respect our program director, to go there at the stage. And once you are there, you teach us.
4: We proceed with this Congress. ANC, you lost it. We are moving forward.
3: This behavior, it is unbecoming and he is consistent. We will remember this moment. And he must continue with his own goals. We will always remember the arrogance of the African National Congress.
5: The ANC must take a decision to sanction the chair of the ANC.
0: Nakuba imbutho ANC iphoswe luthuba lokuthetha kule ndibano kothiwa iseza kuvunyelwa ukuba ithabathe inxaxheba kwiinkqubo zengxoxo-mpikiswano. 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
1: 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From our side, we continue to build and forge consensus on a number of issues, including on critical minerals, on peace and security, under the umbrella of Agenda 2063, the Africa Worldwide.
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2: That's correct, man.
3: This was found in the bail site jail. You were stationed with the TRT at Umlazi, correct?
2: That's correct, man.
3: Yebo, kunjalo. This is a station sase Umlazi. You are no longer with the South African Police Service, correct?
2: I'm no longer with the South African Police Services.
3: No, to be sir, it's better passing down or no Congo so from the Timbama poison.
1: When did you leave the SAPS?
2: I left in July 2026.
1: July?
2: July 2026.
3: Put in the July, poor never long, 2026.
1: By July 2026, how many years were you in the South African Police Service?
2: It was 19 years and 6 months, my lady.
3: No, it's a good first place.
1: With the TRT?
2: With the TRT, I joined TRT in 2011.
1: 2011,
2: that's correct.
3: The plan again, Gumbu Tolono TRT, the Nekona of 2011.
1: Up until your resignation?
2: Up until my resignation, that's correct.
3: Oh, Zege, wa Sheila Kona, go up in 70 law.
1: You were on duty on the 21st of April 2023, correct?
2: That's correct.
3: The language of Mushushis, April, who on the 23rd, why are the same servants in the Farazin?
1: What is not in dispute is that Constable Njagazi was working with you on the day.
2: That's correct.
3: Kunjalo njengoba kuzwakele u-Constable Njagazi wayesebenza nami ngalelo lapho.
1: As well as two other police, do you recall their names?
2: Yes, I do recall Sergeant Nala and Sergeant Ntobela.
3: Kunjalo babekhona abanye ozakwethu ababili kwakunguNala noNtobela.
1: What is also not in dispute is that Constable Njagazi was the driver of

0: your state vehicle on the day.
1: That's correct.
2: Kunjalo futhi ke ukuthi uprofessor Njalazi ngiyena oyengodrive wayemoto esasihamba ngayo.
3: Maybe just before I proceed, may I find out from the stenographer if the phone that I have here is not disturbing the recording? It's fine.

0: You were working night shift for the day, correct?
1: That's correct.
0: We started at 1800 hours, correct?
1: That's correct.
0: What transpired that night in relation to you coming to testify? Just one nice long sentence and allow the gentleman sitting next to you to interpret what you're saying.
1: Around approximately 2100 hours, we received a call from crime intelligence officials briefing us about. Yes, we went on to the office for a briefing with CI.
0: When you say we, the four of you.
1: That's correct.
0: Yes.
1: On that day, Crime Intelligence gave us an imminent information of a suspect who is in possession of a firearm in Umlazi.
0: Sorry. If you can speak up a bit.
1: Crime Intelligence officials gave us an information of a suspect in Umlazi who was imminently in possession of a firearm.
0: Yes.
1: The federal informed us that the suspect was at a specific address at L section Umlas.
0: Just a second. Just with clarity, the information that this person is in possession of a firearm and this person is at a specific address which was given to you. Was it at the time the information is given or what? As to where this person is?
1: At the time the information was given.
0: Do you recall the address?
1: I don't recall the specific address, but it was at L section Umlazi. Paula, please.
0: Yes, but I was just looking for it, just to read it on the record. Yes, the address is at L1030 Polar Crescent, correct?
1: That's correct.
0: Yes, proceed.
1: The further informed us that the suspect known to be Eddie

0: was the one in possession of the firearm.
1: Basinikeza negama lomsola loyo to purchase firearm. Banti ndi Eddie.
2: Were you given perhaps his surname?
0: The name was Sianda, but I'm not too sure it's the surname. I don't know. But they did give us the surname.
2: We have accused number 3 who does not dispute that was arrested on the day. And his names are indeed Eddie Sianda, and his surname is Mieza. Does the Mieza ring the bell to you?
0: It rings a bell, my lady.
2: Yes, proceed.
0: The feather informed us that there are two structures on the yard. There's a main house as well as the shack on the side.
1: Services Kazala terms in itself
2: Yes.
0: They stated that the suspect is in the shack, not the main house.
2: Yes.
0: The feather obtained the description of the suspect, that he was wearing a blue short as well as a avocado green jacket. Kwe.
2: Yes.
0: Upon obtaining that information as to its being imminent, we proceeded to the address in question.
2: What is not in dispute is that you were also shown a photo of this person.
0: That's correct.
2: That person is accused number 3 before court, you see?
0: I see.
2: Right, you proceeded to the address. Is that now you and the three others?
0: The three others, is correct.
2: Yes, proceed.
0: Upon arrival, that was the person who was the pointsman leading the team.
2: Proceed.
0: We thereafter approached the shack, tactically. I observed that the house was illuminated, the shack itself, as well as the door was open.
2: How open?
0: I could say the door is partially open, as it's a shack, so.
1: Mm-hmm.

0: nomba di ritrovo le mani, c'è un sentenze, un ciondolo.
1: Well, the ground next to you now, you see?
2: I see it.
1: Can you demonstrate how this door works? Thank you, the court has noted. Proceed. The one in front is the leader.
2: I was the point man, yes.
1: Yes, proceed.
2: Right after reaching the threshold, I knocked and shouted police.
1: Yes.
2: While gaining dynamic entry, as the person inside the house was in possession of a firearm.
1: Yes.
2: As it's a shack, the door was flushing on the floor, so I had to, as we were gaining dynamic entry, as I was fully kitted, so I had to forcefully move the door in order for me to gain entry freely. I think the interpreted wrong, my lady.
3: Yes, you have to speak loud. We are waiting. They hear you. Please.
2: As we are getting entry, my lady, that we dynamically entered the room. As the door was flushing on the floor, I had to forcefully push the door as I was fully kitted to gain entry.
3: You mentioned something about the firearm.
2: We had to gain entry dynamically because the person in the house had a firearm, according to the information obtained.
1: My lady, is just a minute before lunch. Can you start with what happened inside after the lunch change? I don't to start and stop immediately. I have a challenge because during the lunch break, I have to discuss what will happen tomorrow about the course and everything.
3: I am not saying you want to actually
1: for lunch, but I just want to say anything. My challenge, my lady, is that I need to meet these people during the lunch break. But you can tell that I'm afraid if we get to
3: so
1: the...
3: You are not amenable to my
1: proposal. No, it's not like that, my lady. Oh, yes, it's not like that. I'm saying I've set up an appointment with the people to assist us for the course tomorrow. They said must meet at lunchtime. Yes, that's my difficulty.

0: and information of our firearm.
1: Now, here in court, you are telling us in English what transpired. On the day, which language were you in?
0: I was using isiZulu in communication with the suspect.
1: Proceed. Told him the reason we were there.
0: I further requested consent for the suspect to conduct a body search.
1: And
0: the suspect consented.
1: You can call him accused number 3 or not. That has still been confirmed. Accused number 3 consented.
0: Upon his consent, I thereafter searched the suspect from upper body to lower. The accused, I'm sorry.
1: Yes.
0: Upon searching his groin part, I observed there was an object hidden in.
1: Yes.
0: I thereafter removed the object and established it to be a firearm.
1: Yes.
0: Upon securing the firearm, I thereafter inspected it. I observed that the serial number of the firearm was filed off. I further made the firearm safe. Upon securing the firearm, I thereafter interviewed the accused, present in court. Asked him whether he was in possession of a license to possess this firearm. He stated that he was only carrying this firearm to safekeep himself.
1: So no license was given.
0: No license was produced.
1: Yes, then.
0: I thereafter placed the suspect under arrest, informed him of his constitutional right and of the rights against him.

0: to secure them. Just before we proceed, just to transpire them outside. You said you made the firearm safe. Can you explain that to us?
1: I did have to remove the magazine, cock the firearm up open, and establish there was a round in the chamber.
2: 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Lalo Utle Loge Luazu Inda Bas. 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
2: Let me take it higher. 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
7: Right.
2: What's the difference between that? Ukhumbule ukuthi funa ngaleso sikhathi as i-DA you commended that action. 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
6: Sihlubudlube ekhasini. If you know, you know. If you don't know, forget about it.
8: Possibly.

0: Then there was one round in the chamber. Any rounds in the...
1: There were three rounds in the magazine.
2: Yeah, but probably the president for some reason, that's everybody is in the present to as the other to magazine.
0: Live rounds or what?
1: Live rounds.
2: Sounds as fun.
0: All four.
1: All four.
2: So, Zinne, doesn't sound, there's a woman of Professor Spam. Probably in that very good guy, I end up with a child.
0: Very well. You went outside then?
1: We went outside and thereafter requested our state vehicle in order to escort the accused.
2: Yes, that is a small the Sabe se slinda con la lapo na bo abama na lela lava slinda je ibe ni na mokoisa pela zofia desi achele bona.
0: And it been found that the second African man.
1: The second African male, there was a firearm that was found in him.
2: Now the

0: Yes, you waited for the state vehicle?
1: Upon arrival of the van that you requested, both of the suspects were escorted to Bangtan by CPS.
2: Njengoba sasindile vele lazofika libathathe abasolwa labo ngaleso sikhathi lathi manifika lo nebala la selibathatha le bayiswa esitetini samaphoyisa esisimlazo iBangtan.
0: We were informed, and this is undisputed evidence, that the firearm was then booked at the SAP 13 at some stage, which is SAP 13 138. You confirm that?
1: I confirm, my dear.
0: I am in possession of an affidavit in terms of section 212, 6A and B and 8A of the Criminal Code Act from a Sergeant Dumisani Innocent Hobu, Dumisani Innocent Hobu, H-O-B-U, my lady, from the Deben LCRC, who came and took photos of this firearm. Can I show you this document? Attached to it are photographs. If you can go to the photo album, go to photo number 3.
3: And if I may approach my learned colleague for the state, this one,

0: ask, please send me a letter to the court for the indulgence.
1: Thank you. Do you see photo 3 and 4 of that affidavit?
2: Yes, ma'am.
3: Yes, what is done with the first services, Mr. Sene?

0: What do you see that you realize?
1: I see a Noriko pistol that was recovered from the accused present court.
2: This shot is from this mobile storm and Noriko pistol air
0: L45, L6,
2: versus in MS, Admin Assistant, Mrs. Tubby Stormberg.

0: see? What do you see?
1: The same Norinco pistol.
0: And 46?
1: 46 live ammunition.
0: Live ammunition.
2: Like we say, it's just from Lafanagas, from this town, this is a good ticket. This is to Baku, the same town, for this, and then Kuruma Mazen.
0: We beg leave to hand in this statement, Malin, as an exhibit F.

That is the original. Can I leave a copy with me for purposes of further examination? I

Scripture number 8, ends at 8, my lady. And this is the picture here. Yes, ma'am. It will be exhibit 14 pages. If I can have it.

0: 50 mari maj bi ron yes ma ngi de the first two pages is the statement itself and then there's a front of the photo album. The description of the photos at number page 4, and then it goes on to give the photo numbers up to
1: the last photo is 8.
0: For the last photo is 8, yes.
1: And this is also at the prior
0: concept. It's sorry, Marie, I think mine is perfect. I've got more photos, that's why. I see I've got 2, 3, and 4, and 2, 5, and 6. And 7 and 8, I think that's where the confusion is. You have the same document, but that minus is same album but extra photos. Maybe my colleagues might not have the original, I will share with them. Of the.
2: I was just calculating the number of pages, but it seems I'm having an original. Mine is a color code.
0: It's supposed to be 8 pages, Marie.
1: So this now becomes our exhibit F.
0: F, Marie, that's right. If I may give extra photos to my colleagues who don't have color, I see I've got more.

0: objection with it.
1: Mm-hmm. My lip.
2: No objection, no.
3: No.
2: Yes, my lip.
4: We Sergeant Changase, we were, it was placed on record what were the bag numbers, which you can see on the photo, on the description of the photos, what was put in what bag.
3: Common code,
4: that's correct.
3: Here in the evidence.
4: About that, yes. That's correct. Now, let us just go back to L1030 Polar Crescent. You indicated that after you have placed him under arrest and read his rights, you realized that he was injured.
0: That's correct, Malini.
4: What did you observe as in relation to the injury?
0: I observed that he had an injury on the leg.
4: Anything put on him?
0: Heart blaster was put on him.
5: Why father to come for of food?
4: From where to where?
0: From his lower legs to approximately to the thigh, half of the thigh.
4: Half a thigh.
0: Half a thigh.
4: Can you stand up and just show the court where it ended? My lady can see.
5: Why father to come for of all sugar?
4: Now, how did he walk?
0: He walked with crashes.
4: Any discussion between yourself and him in relation to this injury?
0: Yeah, he told me not to touch him physically because he was injured.
5: Yeah, but as a crew manager, we know I tell a lot of people.
0: He further stated that he had a gunshot wound prior to his arrest.
5: What happened? I was in the room, but
4: I didn't hear the last portion of your sentence. A gunshot wound to?
0: On the leg.
4: On the leg.
0: On the leg.

0: Yes, but this is...
1: Sir, one thing I observed in your evidence, the same thing I observed with the evidence of your fellow colleague, Sergeant or Constable Njagazi, is that you are withholding the names of the crime intelligence officers you had a meeting and a briefing with.
2: I don't know whether is that a question, my lady, or it's a statement.
1: Okay, let me put a direct question to you. You have not given this court the names of the crime intelligence officials you had a briefing with. Do you agree with me?
2: I agree.
1: Is there any specific reason why their names would be withheld but the information they gave will be presented to court?
2: It's because of their job description, as well as the information wasn't worked by CI.
3: Can you speak up? I didn't hear you.
2: It's because of their job description as crime intelligence. They are the ones source information for us as assault teams to work on.
4: Is

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0: This was a short time. 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Contenger. Because we have a compensation fund and a male ABS one game.
1: 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I'm twisting.
0: The old Tola Musevenze is short time.
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1: 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Yeah.
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0: 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A school bag, Ben. 0604807164. 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
1: 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I'm a temple says a boy. So very long fang, I am woman, commute, pressing a put a baggage aside, because I end up. Hey, sisters also got. 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
0: 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Alungabi ithando. One year old, I would be able to get a hand on my money. So, if you are right, you are right, you are right, you are right, you are right, you are right, you are right, you are right, you are right, you are right, you are right, you are right, you are right, you are right, you are right, you are right, you are right, you are right, you are right, you are right, you are right, you are right, you are right, you are right, you are right, you are right, you are right, you are right, you are right, you are right, you are right, you are right, you are right, you are right, you are right, you are right, you are right, you are right, you are right, you are right, you are right, you are right, you are right, you are right, you are right, you are right, you are right, you are right, you are right, you are right, you are right, you are right, you are right, you are right, you are right, you are right, you are right, you are right, you are right, you are right, you are right, you are right, you are right, you are right, you are right, you are right, you are right, you are right, you are right, you are right, you are right, you are right, you are right, you are right, you are right, you are right, you are right, you are right, you are right, you are right, you are right, you are right, you are right, you are right, you are right, you are right, you are right, you are right, you are right, you are right, you are 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

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BBYNNs, this is what about?

That's Regina Ball Metige, Quiet Time, Gumsagazis Lomzanzi Gunaday Dodzor FM. Before that, Uzapo Gregory Heinz Metige, This Is What I Believe, and then Uzaga OPB and Sisi Wynette's Lap.

0: Yeah, this is what about single mangalese sister Geneza Nazo, a galesis cat. 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

year when I was here, he came over about 4 or 5 times. And this year, he came over week before last, but he hasn't been over since. And today he called me and I asked him why he hasn't been over. He said, well, I haven't been very well. I'm in the hospital. I said, well, what's wrong with you? He said, I have 3 ribs broken. I have a leg fracture. And he said his jaw wasn't in very good condition. I said, well, brother, what's wrong with you? He said, Clarence, I got caught making love to somebody else's wife.

I had no business in that man's house in the first place. That was his house. That was his wife. And Clarence Carter had no business there. And I only went there because she told me that she had something on her mind, and I wanted to help her get it off of her mind. That's all. You see, when I was a boy, my mother told me to always be neighborly. She told me that if I had some money and my neighbor needed to borrow some money, then I should loan my neighbor some money. That's what she told me. She said that was being neighborly. She told me that if my neighbor needed a ride to the doctor and he didn't have a car, she said that I should take my car and give my neighbor to the doctor. She said that was being neighborly. And you know, the things you learn as a child, that's what you'll do when you become an adult. So I thought that if my neighbor's wife needed a little help,

0: I thought I ought to give my neighbor's wife a little help. You see, all I was trying to do was be
1: what?
2: Neighborly.
0: Neighborly. Now you can understand why I was in there. But when I got inside, she told me to have a seat on the love seat. Well, I sit down like she told me, because I didn't know what she had on her mind. And while I was sitting there, she brought me something to drink. I didn't know what it was at first. But when I tasted it, I realized that she had just brought me some mainstay.

If there's anything that you ever want me to do, give me some mainstay and I'll do it. But I still didn't know what she had on her mind. And after a while, she went in the other room, and when she came back, do you know she didn't have on nothing? She didn't have on not one little thing. I mean, she took it all off. And she sit down right beside me on the love seat. Well, I just let her sit there because I didn't know what she had on her mind. And after a while, she got tired of sitting there. And she said, Clarence Carter, she said, I realize that you cannot see me. So feel right here.

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I still did not know what she had on her mind. And then she did something to me that I never had done before. In fact, I was surprised when she did it. Because I tell you, I did not know that the women in South Africa do what she did.

never had a woman to pull my shoes off before. And that's when I realized what she had on her mind. Now, you know, when you're about to do something that you should not be doing, that's when your conscience will talk to you. And about that time, my conscience started talking to me. My conscience said, Clarence Carter, don't you know this is another man's wife? That mainstay said,

0: Right on, brother. My country said, Clarence Connor, don't you know if that man catch you here, he gonna beat the hell out of you? That mainstay said, right on, brother.
1: This is Dr. Sisi live in Johannesburg in 1982.
0: Now,
1: song composed by Clarence Carter himself. Good morning. Got caught to making love to another man's wife. Vandaag is woensdag. Goedemorgen, my massacant. Hey, it's on the 14th of October 2026. Good morning.

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All right, we're going to dig down a little in the 70s once again and do my favorite LTD song right here.

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Isikhathi mzuzu ishumi isishiyagalolunye phambi kokushaya laphana ke ihora lesibili kuwona umsakazo wethu loMzansi 98.0 FM. Early hours of the morning. I hope zonke izingane ezibhalayo impela ke ziyabonakala inhlamvu. Yes, I hope so. Ukuthi ke kunjalo impela ke ziyazama izingane ukuze iphumelele singasasho matric kuphela ngicabanga kulezi ezincane ezingaphansi ka matric ziqalile before matric. I think it was on Friday abanye abaqala ngayi life orientation impela ke ngawe ku Friday wesonto ledlule. Ngilandwa Chibel, I won't leave you honey, never.

again. I thought about what Monday and Tuesday might bring, baby. Oh, I can't leave ya. Mm-hmm. No, I can't. Oh, oh, oh. Oh, oh, oh, make me wanna moan just thinking that I could be without you. You, baby, you, baby, I just can't leave ya, I just can't leave ya.